0: Weeby 108, Connecticut's best music variety. Making you the smartest person in the room, it is Intelligence for Your Life. John Tesh with you, as per always. And here's a number to keep in mind. It's the number 49. This is the age when researchers say most people suddenly become a lot less active. 49 years old. A study from Northeastern University looked at brain scans and activity levels of nearly 600 people between the ages of 18 and 81. They found that physical activity takes a nosedive right around age 49. Why? Well, it may be our brain's fault. As we age, the part of the brain that helps control impulses starts to change, which means instead of getting up and moving, our brain's more likely to say, nah, I'm just going to sit on the couch. So let this be a wake-up call. Knowing when the slowdown hits can help us build stronger movement habits before it gets harder. Also, when it comes to exercise, start young, say the experts. Kids who play sports are more likely to stay active as adults. I've seen this with my kids and grandkids. And if you have crossed the 49 mark, make movement fun. Gamify it. You're more likely to stay active if you enjoy it.
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1: Well, look at this. We now know silence has become the new luxury, and it's becoming a hot real estate trend. A company in Tokyo builds soundproof apartments, and there's a waiting list of over 6,000 people. Why the surge in this? Because the world is getting louder, so people are seeking out quiet. More people are also doing sound-heavy hobbies at home, like singing, gaming, and playing instruments, and they want a space where they can scream or shred a guitar without driving their neighbors nuts. The apartments in Tokyo are basically built as a room inside a room, with a little space between the interior and exterior walls, like a recording studio, actually. This cuts down on sound transmitted through floors and ceilings, and that matters because research shows that impact sounds, sudden loud sounds like stomping or banging, are a lot more stressful than steady noise like music. Another reason everyone is craving quiet these days, because the more disconnected we are from our neighbors, the less tolerant we are of their noise. Loneliness actually makes the noise feel worse. That's why experts say we're in a full-blown quiet movement, because we're also in a loneliness epidemic. So now everybody wants quiet, from silent apartments to the quiet travel trend to the $41 billion market for noise-canceling headphones.
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1: You know, some food combinations just make sense, like peanut butter and jelly or spaghetti and meatballs. But if you want your spaghetti to be a little healthier, experts are now saying lose the meatballs. Say it's not so. According to Ohio State University, when you eat tomato sauce, which is loaded with the antioxidant lycopene, with iron-rich foods like meatballs, the lycopene's benefits can drop by almost half. The researchers discovered that iron interferes with the body's ability to absorb lycopene. It's not totally clear why, but it may have to do with oxidation or with iron disrupting how our cells absorb nutrients from tomatoes. Lycopene is a big deal. It's been linked to a lower risk of several cancers, including skin, lung, and prostate. You've heard us report on all of this. So next time you're reaching for spaghetti with tomato sauce, maybe skip the meatballs if you want the full health boost. It's another reminder that what we eat and how we eat it can actually make a big difference.
0: 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Want more intelligence for your life? 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
1: All right, Gib, this just in. TikTok is no... I didn't mean to say the TikTok. TikTok...
2: That's all right.
1: TikTok is no longer the most downloaded app of the year. The new favorite is ChatGPT.
2: Of course it is.
1: Of course, the artificial intelligence. It's the most downloaded app right now.
2: I think people have kind of gotten sour on social media, and they are way more into talking to AI now. You don't need to get 100 likes on your photo to feel validation. You can just ask AI to validate how you're feeling. People are using it for all kinds of stuff now, for better or for worse. That's what's happening. So

0: course ChatGPT is the most downloaded. People use it to email their boss. In fact, there's a whole subreddit of people who forget to remove the other parts of the conversation with AI, and they copy and paste the whole conversation into their email. Like, you know, sorry about your loss of your grandfather, and they take the body that they got AI to write, but then they put all of the back and forth with the AI to get there into the email because they weren't paying attention.
1: Yeah. Are you happy with my response?
0: Exactly. It's all in there.
1: Oh my God.
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4: 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Here we go with some mood-boosting intel. For a mood boost, we want you to strike up a conversation with a perfect stranger, or just say hi to somebody in passing. People are always stunned when I do that. Any interaction with another human will lift your mood. This is according to the journal Social, Psychological, and Personality Science. In their recent study of more than 60,000 people, a massive study, those who had a short conversation or just said hello to a stranger every day were happier and had greater life satisfaction. What's going on here? Well, it's because those seemingly inconsequential interactions create a sense of belonging. They make us feel more accepted and valued. And even sharing a quick joke or a compliment with a stranger can have a powerful effect that reduces the stress in your life.
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1: Get ready to move from the place you are right now in your life to the place you were meant to be. It's Intelligence for Life. My name is John Tesh, learning right along with you. And you know eating almonds is healthy. I talk about it all the time. But did you know smelling almonds can help when you're in pain? Listen to this. In a study in the Journal of Behavior Medicine, researchers had people plunge their hands into water so hot that it was painful, and they had to keep their hands in the hot water for as long as possible, while different scents were wafted in the room. Wow. Well, almond extract was the scent that helped them feel the least amount of pain, and it also improved their mood. The researchers say the scent of almond oil could make patients more comfortable after surgery. It's because positive emotions like feeling calm and safe can minimize pain. That's the way, it's the same pathway. And an almond scent triggers that positive emotional response. It's worth a try.
2: Intelligence for your life. It's free, you know.
1: Coming up is a new way to make money doing simple tasks. It's the latest side hustle, and I'll tell you how it works next.
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0: Wavy 108 with Connecticut's best nighttime music variety. Here's the conversation starter for you again. The hottest pets right now happen to be cold-blooded. Things like turtles and snakes and lizards. And amphibians like frogs and salamanders. A new study finds that more than 4 million households own reptiles and amphibians as pets. The most popular ones are pythons, geckos, and turtles. Reptile experts say social media has a lot to do with the increase in ownership since they're fun and interesting to show off. And as more people own cold-blooded pets, the market for reptile and amphibian pet supplies is growing. Annual sales are up 60%, now approaching the billions in dollars. And the Bearded Dragon Lovers Facebook group, very popular. It has close to 140,000 members. But a lot of reptiles and amphibians can carry dangerous bacteria, just so you know. For example, listen to this. The CDC has warned that bearded dragons can carry salmonella, and you can become contaminated from touching anything in the reptile's environment. So make sure you wash your hands thoroughly after handling your cold-blooded pets, and don't let them wander around your home, especially the kitchen, or any place else you store or prepare food.
1: Intelligence for your life with John Tesh.
0: 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I'll share some side hustle gigs people are cashing in on today.
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1: All right, once and for all, again, from our health and wellness files, what ages us the most? Well, a study we know because we're always talking about it on our coaching calls on Tuesdays and Thursdays. A study tracked nearly 5,000 adults for 20 years and found these four common habits combined will age you by 12 years. I saw this happen to my dad. Smoking, check. Drinking, check. Too much inactivity, yeah. And a poor diet, check. All four of those.
2: I mean, look, what you're talking about is inflammation, inflammation, inflammation, and inflammation. Exercise is medicine. You got to be exercising. You've got to be eating healthy, whole foods. And obviously, we've known for, decades now that smoking

0: and drinking is bad for you, that there are all kinds of issues with not only with the oxidative stress of the smoke itself, but also with just the addiction and what that does to your neurons. So obviously those are the four horsemen of your metabolic apocalypse.
1: Yeah. And Peter Attia, who we have all the time on our shows, talks about how VO2 max is right. definitely a predictor, which basically means cardiovascular health.
0: Good luck with that if you've been smoking a pack a day.
1: Yeah. Thanks, Kim.
0: You're welcome.
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10: 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When you walk your dog, or when I walk my dog Leroy, you know they love to sniff. And here's why it's good for them. This comes from evolutionary biologist Dr. Mark Beckhoff, University of Colorado. First, he says sniffing is mentally stimulating for dogs big time, the same way reading a good book is for us. And not letting them sniff around, it's a form of sensory deprivation. How about that? And sniffing makes dogs happy and optimistic. In experiments conducted by the Dog Cognition Lab at Barnard College, dogs that were allowed to sniff versus dogs made to heel exclusively were more optimistic about finding food rewards. That's how their optimism was measured, of course. So, bottom lining this, make sure when you walk your dog, you give them a chance to use their nose.
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0: 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Instead of asking mom or dad, grandma or grandpa, we're asking Google. I've done it. Here are a few of the searches that have reached an all-time high on Google so far this year. How to use a mop, how to do an oil change, how to clean a bathroom vent. It's not just Google. Cleaning and maintenance trends are also one of the most popular content categories on TikTok, too. Over on YouTube, data from Pew Research finds that more than half of people who use the platform use it to figure out how to do things. One of the biggest is how to set up auto pay. So why are we looking to the internet for practical knowledge? Because kids don't learn how to cook, sew, change a tire, or manage their money at school, most schools anyway. Less than one-third of high schoolers take any kind of a skills class. That means people today, they grow up not knowing how to do laundry, let alone how to budget money. So most of us just Google it.
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0: And coming up, I'm going to tell you which activity could give your toddler a 20-month head start in learning. Positive, uplifting, and even a bit nostalgic. I'm John Tesh. 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

0: If you're out shopping, relaxing around the house, or on the road, you'll still enjoy the music and intelligence for your life. 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From our health and wellness files, teaching babies to swim, of course, is good for safety and exercise. But we now know it could have other benefits as well. Researchers found that toddlers who had taken baby swimming classes did better on physical tests involving gripping, reaching, and balance compared to toddlers who had no swimming experience at all. Swimming also improves babies' cognitive function. The boost comes from the bilateral cross-patterning movements involved in swimming. Just a fancy way of saying swimming uses both sides of your body, and that can help a baby's brain grow. Cross-patterning movements build neurons throughout the brain, but especially in the area that involves communication. And down the road, this will improve a child's reading skills, language development, and academic learning from swimming. In a study of more than 7,000 children, those who swam were more physically and mentally developed compared to kids who didn't swim. Specifically, the 3 to 5-year-olds who swam were 12 months ahead of other kids when it came to their verbal skills. Wow! They were 6 months ahead in math, and they were 20 months ahead in recall and understanding directions from swimming.
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0: And coming up, are you feeling drained by long hours at work? It might not just be burnout. It could be brain altering. I'll share a new study about being overworked next.
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So if you've been burning the candle at both ends, here is a new reason to ease up a bit. Working long hours, we now know, can actually change the structure of your brain. A new study now in the journal Occupational and Environmental Medicine looked at healthcare workers clocking more than 52 hours a week, and they found that it's a public health concern. Using MRI scans, researchers found physical changes in brain regions tied to emotional regulation and executive function, like memory, focus, and decision-making. The changes were seen in parts of the brain that help with self-awareness, social interactions, and staying sharp. But these changes were only seen in the overworked group. So the work-related stress you're carrying could be reshaping your brain. Some effects may be reversible, but bouncing back could take time, say the experts. Brain recovery can begin within a few weeks, but a full reversal may take months, depending on how severe it is. Listen to this. The experts from the World Health Organization say there's growing proof that long work hours contribute more to disease than any other workplace factor. So if you needed a scientific reason to close the laptop or take a day off, now you have one. Thank you for listening, Stratford. I'm John Tesh on Weeby 108.

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1: Just to show that we report on everything, Gib, the people are getting emotionally connected to their Roomba vacuums. A new study from Georgia Tech finds robotic vacuums. Some Roomba owners are forming deep attachments to them, giving them nicknames, talking to them, even treating them like pets. Some owners even dress up their Roombas and rearrange. I've seen that. Really?
2: Yeah.
1: Rearrange their homes to accommodate the robot's cleaning paths. More than half of people refer to the robot as he or she. So, okay.
2: I mean, look, we can't help but...
1: People do that with their cars.
2: We do that with all kinds... We personify everything. We add all sorts of layers of human emotion. We do it to our... We do it to our goldfish, which, you know, don't even have a prefrontal cortex. So, like, we do it to all of these animals. We do it to machines all the time because we don't fully understand them, so we assume there's a certain amount of life to them. And the Roomba app makes you name it. So you already give it a name, and then maybe you want to decorate a little bit because you don't want just the little gray thing moving around your house. And the next thing you know... You know, it's got a personality.
1: So there is a point to the study, apparently. The researchers think if people can become attached to a robot vacuum, it paves the way for greater public acceptance of domestic robots. Remember Rosie the robot from the Jets, the Jetsons?
2: Yeah, Mr. Jetson. Look, we are headed there. You just accept it. We're headed there. We just got to figure out how we interact with our new AI, you know, companions.
1: Amen.
2: It's going to get weird.
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4: 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John Tesh with you. And when your energy is low, please make sure you have a tangerine or tangerine oil on hand. Taking 6 slow breaths of that scent activates the brain's limbic system, producing energizing beta waves. And the Smell and Taste Treatment and Research Foundation says within a minute, you'll have less fatigue and more energy. 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
1: 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You know, every time we talk about side hustles, we get a huge reaction. So here are a few more ways to make some extra money. First, if you love video games, how about becoming an esports coach? You can make $20 an hour or more teaching people how to play League of Legends, Fortnite, Team Fight Tactics, or any other game. And a lot of parents are willing to pay for video game tutors for their kids, just like parents would pay for Little League pitching lessons. Parents are also taking lessons themselves so they can play with their kids. Plus, some parents hope their kids will one day get a video game scholarship. These are real. And even if a kid doesn't end up going to college, they can win tournament money. Another side hustle is professional mermaid. 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

0: You found WeBe 108. 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Longevity experts say creatine can help preserve muscle strength and energy as we age. And of course, that's a big deal. 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And for women, it's been called one of the most important supplements for perimenopause and beyond. Creatine may even help your brain, too. It's linked to improved memory, mood, and mental energy. Now, don't expect miracles from your couch. Creatine helps, but you still have to move and do resistance training, says Dr. Attia. For most people, 5 grams a day is safe and maybe even a game changer. Creatine is in food, but you have to eat about 2 pounds of steak or seafood every day to hit that 5 gram mark.
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1: What do you think would happen if we just all stopped doom scrolling? Well, the University of Texas in Austin studied this, and when participants didn't doom scroll for 2 weeks, 75% of them reported improved mental health. People were still allowed to make calls and texts with their phone and use the internet on a computer, but an app blocked internet access on their phones. At the end of the study, people had improved attention spans, better sleep, and a boost to their well-being. The researchers say it's because the participants spent more time on hobbies, going outside, and socializing in real life. And one of the biggest changes the researchers saw was that attention spans improved to a degree comparable to reversing 10 years of age-related cognitive decline. Another result of the study, people who couldn't access the internet on their phones had a bigger and better reduction in symptoms of depression than antidepressants, to a degree that was on par with cognitive behavioral therapy. Weeby 108, your station for the John Tesh Radio Show, on air, online, and on our app, so you've got music and intelligence for your life wherever life takes you. Weeby 108.

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1: All right, get this just in from our health and wellness files. If you have aches and pains, experts say watch an old movie you love. Could be anything from When Harry Met Sally, E.T., or usually it should be a positive movie, although Gladiator solves my aches and pains.
2: It really does, but it's the same concept.
1: A study in the Journal of Neuroscience found that nostalgic entertainment reduces brain activity in the areas that perceive pain, so you get powerful drug-free pain relief by the time the movie is done. We saw this during COVID, so many people watching Friends and Seinfeld.
2: Friends, Seinfeld, The Office, rewatching. Right.

0: old shows, you know where they go. There's a reason why we call it comfort viewing, right? Because we find it comforting. And by the way, if you're emotionally comforted, you are going to be more physically comfortable. And if you are emotionally in disarray, you're going to have more physical inflammation. It's just the way that our bodies work. So of course, comfort yourself emotionally with the shows and movies that were comforting in your youth. And guess what? You will have fewer aches and pains.
1: Again, if you have aches and pains, watch an old movie or TV show that you love. 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

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Baby, I knew about it. I just didn't care.

0: There were a lot of important days in the 80s. November 9th, 1989, the Berlin Wall fell. November 4th, 1980, Ronald Reagan elected. May 25th, 1983, Return of the Jedi comes out.
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0: 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The decade that gave us Michael Jackson, Madonna, Bon Jovi, Prince, Whitney, and a billion one-hit wonders. This day in the 80s, only on We Eat 108.
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0: to Ed Sheeran. 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And Gloria Gaynor. 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

And good morning, 531, Weeby 108 Center for Cancer Care at Griffin Hospital, Connecticut. Traffic not bad on the Connecticut Turnpike right now. A little slow as you approach West Haven as they wrap up the overnight construction through that area. And also in Stamford around exit 6. That's where they're still working on wrapping up their construction. But a speed limit ride the rest of the way. Also looking good on the parkway, too. No problems reported there. And they're starting to take down the overnight work as you head northbound in Ansonia and southbound in Shelton if traveling on Route 8. 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Weeby 108, Connecticut traffic. Hey, good morning. The Weeby 108 Sacred Heart University forecast for today. It's going to be partly sunny and muggy, and highs around 87, maybe a chance of a late day shower. The weekend is actually looking pretty good as we look ahead. The Amati Aesthetics of Fairfield temperature is 72 in Bridgeport. And good morning, Storm and Norman. We made it to Friday, and we're together again. It's the Weeby Wake Up Morning Show.

0: Got money for you coming up right before 8 o'clock today. You could win $278. That is the cash jackpot for the Weeby 108 Bigelow T 5-question quiz. If your answers match our answers later on this morning, you're going to get the money. Plus, just for getting through and playing, I have a beautiful Bigelow T gift basket to give to you. Again, that's right before 8. 543, Weeby 108 Center for Cancer Care at Griffin Hospital. Connecticut traffic still looking really good on the turnpike. Speed limit ride from New Haven right to the state line. We're also looking at a good ride on the Merritt Parkway, too. No problems here. Most of the overnight construction has been picked up. Route 8 northbound, southbound, 25A connector checking in A-OK this morning. 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Weeby 108, Connecticut traffic.
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1: WeB 108, I'm Alyssa Shekatoff. The first ever Connecticut Citizens Assembly on property taxes will be taking place this weekend. The diverse, randomly selected group of Connecticut residents will begin discussing one of the state's most important public policy issues, lowering our property taxes. It's actually the beginning of a three-month civic engagement process that will then culminate in recommendations for policymakers ahead of the 2027 legislative session. This weekend, the Stratford Brackettes are also celebrating 80 years as a franchise. The well-known women's fast pitch softball program will celebrate its 80th reunion weekend starting tonight through Sunday at DeLuca Hall of Fame Field, bringing together former players from across eight decades. Festivities will begin tonight with a welcome ceremony at 5:30 and a doubleheader after that against the Connecticut Rebels. A Milford beach made the top 100 list for America's best for beach etiquette. Exotica surveyed more than 3,000 respondents to find out which beaches are considered clean, with lower crowds, respect for personal space, and having a relaxed versus chaotic atmosphere. Silver Sands landed in the number 74 spot. A beach in Hawaii landed in the number one spot. And we are thinking about Christmas in July. It was just announced that the iconic North Pole Express tickets will be on sale in just a few weeks. Tickets for the 90-minute trip from the Essex Steam Train and Riverboat go on sale August 3rd. And they typically sell out in a matter of minutes. Check the Essex Steam Train site for more details. With your headlines, I'm Alyssa Shekatoff. WeB 108 First News.
2: 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Connecticut traffic's more volume starting to build. Heading into Bridgeport and Fairfield on the Connecticut Turnpike southbound. Minor delays in Trumbull on the Parkway. Rest of the roads are checking in A-OK with no problems to report right now. WeB 108, Connecticut traffic. The WeB 108 Sacred Heart University forecast today might run into some patchy fog this morning. It's going to be partly sunny, muggy too, highs near 87. Do have a risk of a late day shower. Partly cloudy tonight, 71. Early clouds, skies will brighten later on tomorrow, and we'll have highs in the mid-80s. The Amati Aesthetics of Fairfield temperature is 72 in Riverside.

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0: And good morning, 613 Weeby 108 Center for Cancer Care at Griffin Hospital, Connecticut. Traffic, some volume now starting to build southbound on the Connecticut Turnpike as you head out of Bridgeport's 26 in through Fairfield. It is a slower ride through Trumbull into Fairfield, traveling on the Merritt Parkway southbound. 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
1: 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Connecticut in-home assistance today in Weeby history.
0: It's July 10th. On this day in 1963, Harvey Ball created the smiley face and never trademarked. The image was only paid $45 for his work.
2: Well, the people got excited when they saw what he had done, so they made up smiley buttons and they handed out a ton.
0: In 1989, we lost the man of a thousand voices, the famous voice of Bugs Bunny. Mel Blanc passed away.
3: Bugs Bunny was a tough little stinker. I thought, which is the toughest voice, either Brooklyn or the Bronx?
4: So you put the two of them together, Doc. That's how I got the voice for Bugs.
0: And on this day in 1985, Coca-Cola brought back the original formula and called it Coke Classic. The number one song on this day on Weeby 108 in 1987 was this. July 10th.
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1: WEB 108, I'm Alyssa Shakatoff. The first ever Connecticut Citizens Assembly on property taxes will be taking place this weekend. The diverse, randomly selected group of Connecticut residents will begin discussing one of the state's most important public policy issues, lowering our property taxes. It's actually the beginning of a three-month civic engagement process that will then culminate in recommendations for policymakers ahead of the 2027 legislative session. This weekend, the Stratford Brackettes are also celebrating 80 years as a franchise. The well-known women's fast pitch softball program will celebrate its 80th reunion weekend starting tonight through Sunday at DeLuca Hall of Fame Field, bringing together former players from across eight decades. Festivities will begin tonight with a welcome ceremony at 5:30 and a doubleheader after that against the Connecticut Rebels. A Milford Beach made the top 100 list for America's best for beach etiquette. Exotica surveyed more than 3,000 respondents to find out which beaches are considered clean, with lower crowds, respect for personal space, and having a relaxed versus chaotic atmosphere. Silver Sands landed in the number 74 spot. A beach in Hawaii landed in the number one spot. And we are thinking about Christmas in July. It was just announced that the iconic North Pole Express tickets will be on sale in just a few weeks. Tickets for the 90-minute trip from the Essex Steam Train and Riverboat go on sale August 3rd. And they typically sell out in a matter of minutes. Check the Essex Steam Train site for more details. With your headlines, I'm Alyssa Shakatoff. WEB 108 First News.
2: WEB 108 Center for Cancer Care at Griffin Hospital, Connecticut traffic. Let's see here. 6:30 southbound on the Connecticut Turnpike. Seeing delays between Bridgeport's 26 on the way into Fairfield. Some more volume approaching 16 in Norwalk. And if you're traveling on the parkway right now, it's busy just past the Trumbull Mall on the way to the Fairfield Rest Area. Minor delays approaching the 95 merge on the 25A connector in Bridgeport. 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You deserve it. WEB 108 Connecticut traffic. So WEB 108 Sacred Heart University forecast could have some patchy fog out there this morning. It'll be partly to mostly cloudy. Some breaks of sunshine today. Pretty muggy, too. Highs 87. It will feel warmer because of the humidity. And a late-day shower could pop up today. Partly cloudy tonight. We'll drop to 65. And then tomorrow, we start out with some morning clouds. And late-day sunshine highs will be in the middle 80s. The Amati Aesthetics of Fairfield temperature is 72 at the Westport Country Playhouse.

0: You know, it's still kind of weird when you go grocery shopping and you think back to about 5-6 years ago, the grocery aisles were like one way. Remember that during the whole pandemic thing that we lived through? Storm and Norman, Weeby Wake Up Morning Show. One of the things that I have been doing since the pandemic is wiping down the handles for the carts in the stores. But it's time to really start thinking about making sure that your hands are clean a lot and avoid you getting sick as we head into this season where kids are home from school and lots of germs all around the place here. During the pandemic, yeah, we kept everything clean. We washed our hands a gazillion times. But things to wipe down a lot, think about touch screens and pin pads, especially at the self-service checkouts. You never know what are on those things. So make sure you wipe down after that. Grocery cart handles, I'm still doing it. Think of fans that have touched raw meat that use those grocery cart handles. And also, a really good thing to do is to wipe down your phone a lot. Think about where your phone has been and where it goes every day. Lots of germs around there just to keep you from getting sick. Just wipe things down.
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0: We're going to take you back to the roots of funk. We do it every Saturday night. It's our Saturday night dance party with Jose the Party DJ. All kinds of great dance songs from the 70s right through today. Jose is behind the controls, and he plays all your favorite dance classics. Lots of memories involved with those. 7 o'clock tomorrow night, Jose in Studio 108. It goes right to 3 a.m. It is 6:50, WeB 108, Center for Cancer Care at Griffin Hospital, Connecticut traffic, southbound on the Connecticut Turnpike right now. We're busy coming past Bridgeport's 27A in through Fairfield. Some volume now just past exit 16 in Norwalk on your way to Darien. And it's a slow go out of Trumbull through Fairfield on the Parkway southbound. Also seeing some delays building as you come down the hill to Route 7 heading into Norwalk. And a little slow go in Shelton southbound on Route 8. 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WeB 108 Connecticut traffic.
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1: WeB 108, I'm Alyssa Shakatoff. The first ever Connecticut Citizens Assembly on property taxes will be taking place this weekend. The diverse, randomly selected group of Connecticut residents will begin discussing one of the state's most important public policy issues, lowering our property taxes. It's actually the beginning of a three-month civic engagement process that will then culminate in recommendations for policymakers ahead of the 2027 legislative session. This weekend, the Stratford Braycats are celebrating 80 years as a franchise. The well-known women's fast pitch softball program will celebrate its 80th reunion weekend starting tonight through Sunday at DeLuca Hall of Fame Field, bringing together former players from across eight decades. Festivities will begin tonight with a welcome ceremony at 5:30 and a doubleheader after that against the Connecticut Rebels. A Milford Beach made the top 100 list for America's best for beach etiquette. Exotica surveyed more than 3,000 respondents to find out which beaches are considered clean, with lower crowds, respect for personal space, and having a relaxed versus chaotic atmosphere. Silver Sands landed in the number 74 spot. A beach in Hawaii landed in the number one spot. And we are thinking about Christmas in July. It was just announced that the iconic North Pole Express tickets will be on sale in just a few weeks. Tickets for the 90-minute trip from the Essex Steam Train and Riverboat go on sale August 3rd, and they typically sell out in a matter of minutes. Check the Essex Steam Train site for more details. With your headlines, I'm Alyssa Shakatoff. WeB 108 First News.
2: 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Morning, it is 7:02 and 95 southbound is stop and go between Bridgeport and Fairfield, Westport 17 in through Norwalk, and some volume just starting to build in Stamford southbound on the Merritt Parkway. Busy at the Fairfield rest area. Also, as you make your way down the hill to Main Avenue in Norwalk on the way to New Canaan Avenue, WeB 108 Connecticut traffic. The WeB 108 Sacred Heart University forecast today. This might be one of the mornings where you leave your car and walk into work and your glasses are going to get fogged up. Very muggy today, partly sunny, and highs around 87. And we'll have a chance for a late day shower. Partly cloudy tonight, drop to the upper 60s. Then it looks like some more clouds early in the morning tomorrow, then becoming sunny and highs near 84. Again, lots of humidity around tomorrow. The Amati Aesthetics of Fairfield temperature is 73 in Shelton.

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1: 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And leave strict recipes at home. You've got to focus on buying what looks absolutely the freshest first, and then you bring everything home and make a meal out of all the great things you got at the farmer's market. And there it is, my morning hack. If you'd like to hear this again, you can head to our website. It's weeby108.com and click on the word podcast. Good morning, 716, Weeby 108 Center for Cancer Care at Griffin Hospital, Connecticut. Traffic, some delays now as you make your way in through Westport around exit 18 on the Connecticut Turnpike. Slow Saugatuck into Norwalk, some volume in Darien. And if you're going over to the Parkway, it's pretty good all the way through Trumbull. Then when you get to the Fairfield Rest Area, it does slow down a bit. Also at Route 7 in Norwalk as you come down the hill, you're going to find volume through there on your way into New Canaan Avenue in Norwalk. Route 8, starting to see a little bit of car activity southbound in Shelton. And on the 25A connector, it's not bad. It's still a little bit busy as you get towards Washington Avenue into the merge of the Connecticut Turnpike. 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
1: WeBe 108, I'm Alyssa Shakatoff. The first ever Connecticut Citizens Assembly on property taxes will be taking place this weekend. The diverse, randomly selected group of Connecticut residents will begin discussing one of the state's most important public policy issues, lowering our property taxes. It's actually the beginning of a three-month civic engagement process that will then culminate in recommendations for policymakers ahead of the 2027 legislative session. This weekend, the Stratford Braycats are celebrating 80 years as a franchise. The well-known women's fast pitch softball program will celebrate its 80th reunion weekend starting tonight through Sunday at DeLuca Hall of Fame Field, bringing together former players from across eight decades. Festivities will begin tonight with a welcome ceremony at 5:30 and a doubleheader after that against the Connecticut Rebels. A Milford beach made the top 100 list for America's best for beach etiquette. Exotica surveyed more than 3,000 respondents to find out which beaches are considered clean, with lower crowds, respect for personal space, and having a relaxed versus chaotic atmosphere. Silver Sands landed in the number 74 spot. A beach in Hawaii landed in the number one spot. And we are thinking about Christmas in July. It was just announced that the iconic North Pole Express tickets will be on sale in just a few weeks. Tickets for the 90-minute trip from the Essex Steam Train and Riverboat go on sale August 3rd. And they typically sell out in a matter of minutes. Check the Essex Steam Train site for more details. With your headlines, I'm Alyssa Shekachoff. WeBe 108 First News.
2: Hey, good morning, 7:30. WeBe 108 Center for Cancer Care at Griffin Hospital, Connecticut traffic. Not a bad ride on the turnpike. We are seeing some slow-ups approaching Saugatuck and Westport in through Norwalk. Minor delays in Darien and starting to see a bit more activity in Stamford southbound. Parkway is actually in pretty good shape, too. That is slow as you come through Norwalk's Route 7 on the way into New Canaan Avenue as you make your way into New Canaan. 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You deserve it. WeBe 108 Connecticut traffic. The WeBe 108 Sacred Heart University forecast. Pretty sticky around today. You're going to feel the humidity. Partly sunny, a lot of clouds mixed in, and highs around 87. We do have a chance for a late day shower. Outdoor plans this evening should be okay, though, but just be aware that there could be a pop-up shower. Tonight, partly cloudy, 69, and then some early clouds, late day sky brightening, and a high of 84. Don't look bad for Sunday at all. The Amati Aesthetics of Fairfield temperature is 74 in Norwalk.

0: if you have some time, check out some things in your closet that could be worth money, or maybe your crawl space or your attic or your basement. Storm and Norman, Weeby Wake Up Morning Show. I'm talking things from the Weeby 1080s, toys that you might have played with, that maybe your kids played with, and these could actually be worth a lot of money. Some of these things could be buco bucks. So pretty much think 80s toys, the things that you know that you had, like Cabbage Patch Kids. They were the huge thing, and if they're in good condition, they could be worth bucks. Care Bears, too, remember those? Good old Care Bears. They have to be in pretty good condition to be able to make money with these. How about an Atari console that was wood paneled, fake wood paneling? That thing is worth money now. Game console with Pong built into it. The ever-popular Strawberry Shortcake dolls and Ninja Turtles, the Teenage Mutant Ninja Turtles. They could also be worth some bucks. A Koosh ball and glowworms. I remember my girls had glowworms. They were loving that stuff. So if you have any of these, those are pretty much sitting around, but they could be actually sitting on a gold mine
1: for
0: you.
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one guy in Fairfield County is giving away cash every morning. Storming Norman and the Weeby 108 Bigelow Tea 5 Question Quiz. Coming up.

0: Are we still DJs even though there's no moving parts in the studio? Storm and Norman, good morning. It's the Weeby Wake Up Morning Show. Another one of our favorite DJs here is Alan Lamberti. And today, Alan has tickets for you to see Ringo Starr and his all-star band. Ringo's going to be appearing at the Toyota Oakdale Theater in Wallingford, October the 4th. Alan has your tickets at 4 this afternoon. 744, Weeby 108 Center for Cancer Care at Griffin Hospital, Connecticut traffic. Some volume now in Bridgeport and Fairfield on the Turnpike southbound. Also in Norwalk heading towards Darien. Nothing really heavy. It does get busy, though, in Stamford in between exits 9 and 7 southbound. Parkway's pretty good shape. It is busy in Norwalk at Route 7 on your way to New Canaan Avenue. And then just some delays now building as you approach the New Canaan rest area. 25A connector, that's slower from Washington Avenue into the merge of 95 in Bridgeport. 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Weeby 108, Connecticut traffic.
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0: $278. 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
1: WeBe 108, I'm Alyssa Shekatoff. The first ever Connecticut Citizens Assembly on property taxes will be taking place this weekend. The diverse, randomly selected group of Connecticut residents will begin discussing one of the state's most important public policy issues, lowering our property taxes. It's actually the beginning of a three-month civic engagement process that will then culminate in recommendations for policymakers ahead of the 2027 legislative session. This weekend, the Stratford Braycats are celebrating 80 years as a franchise. The well-known women's fast pitch softball program will celebrate its 80th reunion weekend starting tonight through Sunday at DeLuca Hall of Fame Field, bringing together former players from across eight decades. Festivities will begin tonight with a welcome ceremony at 5:30 and a doubleheader after that against the Connecticut Rebels. A Milford Beach made the top 100 list for America's best for beach etiquette. Exotica surveyed more than 3,000 respondents to find out which beaches are considered clean, with lower crowds, respect for personal space, and having a relaxed versus chaotic atmosphere. Silver Sands landed in the number 74 spot. A beach in Hawaii landed in the number one spot. And we are thinking about Christmas in July. It was just announced that the iconic North Pole Express tickets will be on sale in just a few weeks. Tickets for the 90-minute trip from the Essex Steam Train and Riverboat go on sale August 3rd. And they typically sell out in a matter of minutes. Check the Essex Steam Train site for more details. With your headlines, I'm Alyssa Shekatoff. WeBe 108 First News.
2: 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Good morning, 802 WeBe 108 Center for Cancer Care at Griffin Hospital, Connecticut traffic. It's a little bit of a busy ride in through Bridgeport and Norwalk on the Connecticut Turnpike southbound. Heaviest part right now, Stamford 9 to exit 7. No big problems on the parkway. The slow spot there this morning is just past Route 7 in Norwalk on your way into New Canaan. And some delays too on the 25A connector. This is from Washington Avenue into the 95 merge in Bridgeport. WeBe 108 Connecticut traffic. The WeBe 108 Sacred Heart University forecast. Good day for splash pads for the kids today. Partly sunny, very muggy, highs near 87. There is a chance for a late day shower coming up later. For tonight, partly cloudy, 69, and we get some early clouds tomorrow. Skies will brighten. We'll actually see some late-day sunshine on Saturday and a high of about 84. The Amati Aesthetics of Fairfield temperature is 74 in Easton.

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1: This is Joe in Hamden. Joe, $278. Let's see if you can get at least one right. Are you ready?
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2: Katie Couric was first solo female anchor for the CBS Evening News.
1: Katie Couric was the first solo female anchor for the CBS Evening News. 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
1: 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Well, Joe, congratulations. You're the first one to get one right. You did get one correct.
2: Excellent.
1: Yeah, can't tell you which one, but there is a piece of the puzzle.
2: Thank you.
1: And now you are the proud owner of a Bigelow Tea gift basket. All kinds of great things in there from our friends at Bigelow Tea. You can tea proudly in Hamden, Joe.
2: Thank you.
1: 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It's stop and go through Bridgeport now. Minor delays in there. Also, as you head from Norwalk into Darien, heavy part is 95 Stamford 9 to 7. And some delays in Norwalk on the Merritt Parkway, heading out of Route 7 on the way into New Canaan. And we're also seeing a slow ride. 25A connector approaching the merge of 95 in Bridgeport, sponsored by Macy's. 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Weeby 108, Connecticut traffic.
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It's time for the Weeby 108 Miller Nissan of Fairfield Summer Concert Getaway keyword I'm going to give to you right now. 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
1: WEB 108, I'm Alyssa Shekatoff. The first ever Connecticut Citizens Assembly on property taxes will be taking place this weekend. The diverse, randomly selected group of Connecticut residents will begin discussing one of the state's most important public policy issues, lowering our property taxes. It's actually the beginning of a three-month civic engagement process that will then culminate in recommendations for policymakers ahead of the 2027 legislative session. This weekend, the Stratford Braycats are celebrating 80 years as a franchise. The well-known women's fast pitch softball program will celebrate its 80th reunion weekend starting tonight through Sunday at DeLuca Hall of Fame Field, bringing together former players from across eight decades. Festivities will begin tonight with a welcome ceremony at 5:30 and a doubleheader after that against the Connecticut Rebels. A Milford beach made the top 100 list for America's best for beach etiquette. Exotica surveyed more than 3,000 respondents to find out which beaches are considered clean, with lower crowds, respect for personal space, and having a relaxed versus chaotic atmosphere. Silver Sands landed in the number 74 spot. A beach in Hawaii landed in the number one spot. And we are thinking about Christmas in July. It was just announced that the iconic North Pole Express tickets will be on sale in just a few weeks. Tickets for the 90-minute trip from the Essex Steam Train and Riverboat go on sale August 3rd. And they typically sell out in a matter of minutes. Check the Essex Steam Train site for more details. With your headlines, I'm Alyssa Shekatoff. WEB 108 First News.
2: Good morning, 831. WEB 108 Center for Cancer Care at Griffin Hospital, Connecticut. Traffic, light volume this morning. It's a little bit busy in Bridgeport on the Connecticut Turnpike southbound and also in through Stamford now, 9 to exit 6. Rest of the ride looks really good. Same thing on the parkway, too. Pretty much speed limit, seeing some delays now at Route 7 in Norwalk, and also as you head towards the New Canaan Rest Area, sponsored by R.D. 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You deserve it. WEB 108, Connecticut traffic. The WEB 108 Sacred Heart University forecast pretty sticky today. We have a high of about 87, partly sunny, a lot of clouds mixed in with sunshine, and a late day shower is possible, but very muggy. Tonight, partly cloudy, will drop to 69. We start out with a few clouds tomorrow morning, and then skies will brighten, highs of 84. Sunday looks good. The Amati Aesthetics of Fairfield temperature is 75 in Stratford.

0: Hey, this sounds like a lot of fun for the kids, maybe the grandkids too, at the Beardsley Zoo on Saturday, July 18th. It's Beardsley Zoo's Teddy Bear Festival. 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They can bring their teddy bears and stuffed animals to the very popular Teddy Bear Clinic, where they can have their plush companions get pretend medical checkups. Pretty cool stuff from the pediatric specialist that will be there. It's become a really summertime fan favorite at the zoo. Not only can you get to look around the zoo, but Connecticut's only zoo, the Beardsley Zoo, will have this teddy bear clinic. You can get details at beardsleyzoo.org. 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There is no Big Y without you. You're the Y.
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0: Coming up at Laurelton Hall, the third annual Concert on the Lawn. It is going to be Thursday, July 16th from 6 to 8 p.m. on the school's campus there at 200 High Street in Milford. 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

Who do you want to see in concert? 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

0: At Griffin Hospital, Connecticut traffic 849, and we do have volume in Bridgeport southbound on the Connecticut Turnpike, and the slowest part 8 to exit 7 in Stamford southbound. Some minor delays in Fairfield on the Merritt Parkway, and we're easing a bit through New Canaan, still heavy approaching the New Canaan rest area, and the 25A connector is slow. Lindley Street to the merge of 95 in Bridgeport. 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Weeby 108, Connecticut traffic.
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Well, we made it through a work week that didn't have a holiday in it, so we're going to try to make this Friday fly by so you can get to the weekend quicker. 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
12: 917, Weeby 108 Center for Cancer Care, Griffin Hospital, Connecticut traffic, 95 southbound, slow in Bridgeport. Also, as you head through Stamford, now northbound in Stamford, we've got a multi-car crash between exits 9 and Norotan exit 10. So that has got the left lane blocked, and there is a backup behind there, and also southbound rubbernecking delays. At this moment, the parkway looks to be pretty good shape. Some minor delays on the 25A connector as you head into the merge of the Connecticut Turnpike. In Bridgeport, Weeby 108 Connecticut traffic. The Weeby 108 Sacred Heart University forecast today looks like sunshine's being filtered by those clouds. Maybe we'll have some more clouds mixing in. Highs today of 87. It's going to be really muggy. And a late day shower is possible today. Some clouds tonight, 69. And tomorrow we start out with early morning clouds on Saturday. And then we get some mid to late day sunshine and a high of 84. Sunday looking too bad right now. The Amati Aesthetics of Fairfield temperature is 79 in Riverside.

I was looking around YouTube yesterday and I ran into this video of Rod Stewart at a very intimate surrounding, just a bunch of people and a piano. And Rod was paying tribute to Bonnie Tyler, who was his friend forever. And he started singing It's a Heartache, Bonnie Tyler's song. And you know, they both had the same kind of voice, but he did great and he cried at the end. Weeby 108.

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Here we go with the roller coaster again. All of a sudden, gas prices are rising again here in Fairfield County. 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

0: 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Jose, the party DJ, lowers the disco ball here in the studio. 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
10: 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Well, I'm looking at the map, and right now, if I were you and you wanted to get an early start on the weekend, now's the time to go. I see one construction project going on. That's southbound on Route 8 in Derby. We had an earlier accident in Stamford on 95. That's been cleared. A little volume moving through there and through Bridgeport on the southbound side of 95. Typical, but nothing major to slow you down if you wanted to head out for the weekend. 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Weeby 108, Sacred Heart University forecast. Clouds and sun today, still muggy, and don't rule out some afternoon thunderstorms. Could bring in much nicer weather for the weekend. Tomorrow, partly cloudy. See a little bit of sunshine in the afternoon, high 84, and then lots of sunshine, low humidity on Sunday, warm near 85. The Amati Aesthetics of Fairfield temperature is 81 in Trumbull.

It's a beach day, and it looks like all the beaches in Stratford and Milford are now open. Sherwood Island, too, and everybody in the water. What do you think? We be 108.

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What city would you like to travel to in the U.S.? Hey, it's Danny Lyons on WeeB 108. Maybe you've always wanted to go to a special place, or you have a friend somewhere in the United States and you'd like to see a concert with them. We can make that happen for you. It's the Miller Nissan of Fairfield Summer Concert Getaway. You pick the artist and the venue, and all you have to do is text the keywords in to win and leave the rest to us, okay? Travel, luxury hotel, and tickets to the show, too. We'll have another keyword coming up during lunchtime on WeeB 108.

0: Weepy 108 and the Lion's Den, another concert giveaway this afternoon at 4 o'clock. Alan Lamberti with tickets to see Ringo and his all-star band at the Toyota Oakdale Theater October 4th. Ringo, on his 86th birthday, was given an honorary doctorate in music at the University of Liverpool. It's about time. What do you think? I mean, the best music came out of Liverpool for sure. And Ringo is still out there performing. Tickets are on sale for that show now at the Oakdale. You can win them this afternoon at 4 o'clock, too. Another chance with Alan on Weeby 108.
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Here's a title of a song, and we sing it in the lyrics all the time for, what, the last 40 years or so? And what is Susu Studio? It doesn't make any sense. Well, it's just a made-up word. Phil Collins was messing around with a drum kit and was using this as just a placeholder and couldn't find any other word that fit, so we stuck with it. 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

Pizza is our thing here in Connecticut. We truly believe we are the pizza capital of the world, and we have a big event coming up celebrating pizza. 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
3: WeB 108, Center for Cancer Care at Griffin Hospital, Connecticut. Traffic still looking pretty good here. They cleared that earlier accident on the parkway in Greenwich. We have road work, Route 8 southbound in Derby, and just some volume starting to build on 95 northbound from Greenwich right through Norwalk, actually in both directions, and as you make your way from West Haven into Long Wharf. 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WeB 108, Sacred Heart University forecast. Got the muggy thing going on again here today. We'll be in the 80s. And don't rule out a thunderstorm later on today. It's going to bring the cleaner, clearer air our way. It'll be brighter tomorrow afternoon, about 84. And then on Sunday, lots of sunshine. Low humidity, again, in the mid-80s. And the Amati Aesthetics of Fairfield temperature is 82 in Stratford. 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
2: If you've ever worried about getting older and that automatically means your memory is going to fade, here's something that'll make you smile today, hopefully. A new study from Yale University followed more than 11,000 adults over the age of 65 for up to 12 years, and what they found is nearly half actually improved in either their mental sharpness, their physical abilities, or both over time. So researchers said that one of the biggest differences was attitude. People who believed aging could still be a time of growth and opportunity were much likely to stay mentally and physically healthy. So if someone tells you it's all downhill after a certain age, tell them Yale says not so fast. So keep learning, keep moving, stay curious, and maybe most importantly, keep believing your best days are not behind you. Now that's some good news today. Right before lunchtime in the Lion's Den on Weeby 108.
3: I did truck tire work and everything was lifting and pivoting from the right side. And because of that, I wore out my right hip.
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4: 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Traffic tried to get away today. We've got volume now, and it's heavy in both directions on 95, heading into Stamford, and then you're going to slow it down that typical spot around exit 40 in Woodmont into West Haven and through East Haven, actually in both directions. Southbound 95, heavy Long Wharf into West Haven. If you're on the parkway, both directions heading into Stamford and Trumbull. We do have that one roadwork project going on southbound on Route 8 in Derby. 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It is summertime for sure. The Weeby 108 Sacred Heart University forecast. Still muggy today. We should head into the upper 80s, and then don't rule out a shower or thunderstorm a little bit later on. That's going to bring in really nice weather for the weekend. Looks like we've got brighter day tomorrow near 85, and on Sunday, lots of sunshine too, mid-80s and low humidity. The Amati Aesthetics of Fairfield temperature is 84 in Bridgeport.

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1: Music variety. 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

Joe from Milford cracked the code on one of the questions in the Weeby 108 Bigelow T5 question quiz. 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
1: 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Natalie and Janet both fade together where?
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Should be a great weekend to do whatever you're doing outdoors, celebrating this weekend. Danny Lyons on WeBe 108. 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

0: 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Connecticut in-home assistance today in Weeby history.
1: It's July 10th. On this day in 1963, Harvey Ball created the smiley face. And never trademarked, the image was only paid $45 for his work.
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1: In 1989, we lost the man of a thousand voices, the famous voice of Bugs Bunny. Mel Blanc passed away.
3: Bugs Bunny was a tough little stinker. 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
4: 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That's how I got the voice for Bugs.
1: And on this day in 1985, Coca-Cola brought back the original formula and called it Coke Classic. The number one song on this day on Weeby 108 in 1987 was this. July 10th.
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7: 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Let me welcome you to Connecticut. This is what it's like all the time. Traffic, I'm sorry about this. If you're trying to get to the Cape, just passing through, or Jersey Shore, if you're traveling southbound on the parkway right now, we do have a crash in Norwalk right around the Route 7 exits. That's exit 17. It's blocking the left lane right now. Pretty good backup there trying to get through that. But rest of it is just volume. Both directions right now towards that accident on the parkway. Slow Fairfield into Trumbull. And as you make your way into Hamden, too. On 95, that is heavy in both directions today. Let's say from the state line right to Bridgeport. And then from exit 38 in Milford, right through Long Wharf, through East Haven and Brantford, too. Pretty heavy. So give yourself some extra time and extra patience, too. 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The WeBe 108 Sacred Heart University forecast. We've got partly sunny skies today, very muggy, and the high today in the upper 80s. Don't rule out a shower coming through this afternoon or this evening. Tomorrow, starting out with some clouds, but turning brighter, 85, and it looks really nice. Bright and sunny, low humidity on Sunday, again in the mid-80s. The Amati Aesthetics of Fairfield temperature is 85 in Milford. 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

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I had that vision today of my father packing the car when we went on vacation, got everything in there perfectly like a jigsaw puzzle, and then it was off to the Cape. Great times. Weeby 108.

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0: 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This is a lot of fun, the Connecticut Pizza and Brew Fest, presented by Connecticut Basement Systems. We've been doing this for a few years now. We bring all these great pizza places together in one spot, one day, Sunday, August 2nd, Hartford Healthcare Amphitheater. We've got the whole floor, the outside area. Colony Grill is there. Zupardi's Pizza Truck. Little Italy Pizza Truck. And so much more. We've got craft beer in the J.P. McHale Pest Control Beer Garden. Mazda Milford will be there. You hear live music on the Mohegan Sun Online Casino Stage. And a whole bunch more, too. We have VIP early entry passes and regular tickets for you, too. 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WB 108. We'll see you there.
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And to everybody in Black Rock today, always feeling good there. 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
12: 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Traffic, well, no escaping it now. 95 northbound from the state line right through Bridgeport in both directions. Very heavy right now. It's all volume. And then from Milford into West Haven, East Haven into Brantford, southbound 2 is heavy. Madison all the way into East Haven by the rest area. And Long Wharf is slow into West Haven. If you're traveling on the Parkway northbound, pretty much the same thing. Greenwich to Stamford, Westport into Fairfield, Trumbull, and Stratford. 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Weeby 108, Sacred Heart University forecast. Sun and clouds today, still muggy, high about 88. We've got a really nice weekend coming up. Tomorrow it's going to be bright in the afternoon, high about 85. Same thing on Sunday, lots of sunshine. Again, we'll be in the mid-80s, low humidity. And the Amati Aesthetics of Fairfield temperature is 85 in Seymour.

So you know the Sagrada Familia Basilica in Barcelona. They've been building it for 100 years. It's finally done. And Legos is going to actually release a set. It's going to be 24 inches tall, contains over 12,000 pieces, will cost $800, and hopefully it won't take you 100 years to finish it. We'd be 108.

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0: Well, here's a perfect song for a Friday evening or a Saturday evening, a beautiful night, looking for something dumb to do. How about getting married? If you are getting married this weekend, best to you. It's going to be beautiful. We'd be 108.
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0: 95 northbound, 90 minutes, Greenwich to Bridgeport. The Parkway northbound slow ride starts in Stamford, New Haven. 95 south, crawling through Long Wharf going into West Haven. And 84 eastbound, very busy, but you're moving through Danbury and Newtown. 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
12: The Weeby 108 Sacred Heart University forecast. Tonight's going to be partly cloudy. We'll hit lows in the upper 60s. Tomorrow, we'll start off cloudy, but then the sun starts to come out as highs get back into the mid-80s. The Amati Aesthetics of Fairfield temperature, it's 83 in Trumbull, sponsored by the Connecticut Lottery. 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

0: Well, she's certainly no stranger to Connecticut farmers markets, and that's exactly where Martha Stewart was yesterday. She was in Franklin, Connecticut, checking out the Arrowhead Farm up there. And then I had to look up, where is Franklin, Connecticut? It's a town I've never heard of. Come to find out, it's right in the middle of the state. 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

chance at Ringo Starr tickets. They went on sale today for the big show, October 4th, the Toyota Oakdale Theater, as he brings his all-star band back to Connecticut. Right after 4, I'll hook you up on WeeB 108.

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1: If the mugginess today and yesterday has got you inside a little cabin fevery as you just enjoy the AC, tomorrow night is going to be a lot more comfortable. So it's a good night to stretch your legs and enjoy Weeby 108's Studio 108 with Jose the Party DJ live starting at 7. He's got disco from the 70s. He's got new wave from the 80s. He's got hip hop from the 90s. Everything in between all the way up until today. And it's the soundtrack for your night every Saturday night.
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10: 84 westbound in accident. Exit 2 has things backed up past the Super 7. 95 northbound in Milford. Crash exits 39 A and B in the center lane. And in lower Fairfield County, 95 north. 90 minutes Greenwich to Bridgeport Parkway. Overall, a little bit easier. 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
11: The Weeby 108 Sacred Heart University forecast, partly cloudy overnight, hitting lows in the upper 60s. Tomorrow, clouds for the morning, sun for the afternoon, and highs in the mid-80s. The Amati Aesthetics of Fairfield temperature, it's 82 in Easton.

myself. Wow, we are just about 3 weeks and counting. Sunday, August 2nd, the Hartford Healthcare Amphitheater in Bridgeport is the place to be as WeeBee 108 welcomes the Connecticut Pizza and Brew Fest presented by Connecticut Basement Systems with pizza trucks from all around the region, Big Green Truck Pizza Parlor, Una Dolce Vita. 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
13: 95 northbound, pair of accidents, exit 17 and 19. Upper Merritt southbound, accident on the Sikorsky Bridge in the right shoulder. 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
14: Weeby 108 Sacred Heart University forecast. Tonight's going to be partly cloudy. We'll drop down into the upper 60s. Tomorrow, those clouds will be gone by the mid to late morning, and then we just have plenty of sun and highs in the mid 80s. The Amati Aesthetics of Fairfield temperature, it's 82 in Riverside.

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And this hour's keyword is artist, A-R-T-I-S-T. 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
1: We all love to go out to eat, and you might be doing it this weekend, but it's important to remember that it comes with unintended consequences, primarily when you try to eat healthily. But there's some easy tips to keep in mind the next time you go to a restaurant. The first is to try to keep track of calories, because they can really add up. You might think that a burger, fries, and soda is a meal, but it could be over 1,000 calories, about half of the recommended total for the entire day. You also can make the same meal a bit more nutritious depending on the way it's prepared. Instead of fried or crispy, ask for meat to be grilled, steamed, or baked. If you order a sandwich, the carbs in the bread really adds up fast, so you might be able to actually get it breadless entirely or maybe on a lettuce wrap. And when it comes to sides, fries and chips are the most fun, but consider healthier choices like salad or fruit. And when that salad arrives, ask for the dressing on the side so you can control your own portions and decide how much you really need. You might even prefer it to be less.
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13: Parkway accident, exit 5, affecting both sides of the highway. 95 northbound over an hour from Greenwich through Fairfield. 95 out of New Haven, jamming through Long Wharf and the Wilbur Cross southbound. Plenty of company for Hamden down to the tunnel. 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
1: The Weeby 108 Sacred Heart University forecast. Overnight tonight will be partly cloudy, dropping down to lows in the upper 60s. Tomorrow, clouds for the morning, sun for the afternoon. Highs will be back into the mid-80s. The Amati Aesthetics of Fairfield temperature, it's 81 in Weston.

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If you missed it at 5, this hour's keyword for the Weeby 108 Miller Nissan of Fairfield Summer Concert Getaway. It's artist, A-R-T-I-S-T. 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And you get to pick the concert. You get to pick the city anywhere in the United States. The travel, the hotel, the tickets. It's on us. 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
4: 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Alan Lamberti takes you back to a simpler time with two classics and the story behind them. 95 northbound over an hour from Greenwich through Fairfield Parkway. Northbound slow ride starts in Stamford, New Haven. 95 south jamming through Long Wharf over cross southbound. Plenty of jumping through Hamden down to the tunnel. 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Weeby 108, Center for Cancer Care, Griffin Hospital Traffic.
5: The Weeby 108 Sacred Heart University forecast tonight will be partly cloudy, dropping down to lows in the upper 60s. Tomorrow, clouds for the morning, but then this afternoon becomes nice, sunny, bright. Highs will be in the mid-80s. The Amati Aesthetics of Fairfield temperature, it's 81 in Seymour, sponsored by the Connecticut Lottery. 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

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Music variety.

song written by Prince when he was just writing nonstop. He was in the middle of writing all the songs for Purple Rain, and then he was writing a bunch of songs for Apollonia 6, including Manic Monday. That went to the Bangles. Glamorous Life instead went to Sheila E., who had a huge hit with it today in the Weeby 108s in 1984. We were good.

0: Stormin' Norman is going to tell you a tale of what it was like back then. Connecticut in-home assistance today in Weeby history.
1: It's July 10th. On this day in 1963, Harvey Ball created the smiley face. It never trademarked. The image was only paid $45 for his work.
2: 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So they made up smiley buttons and they handed out a ton.
1: In 1989, we lost the man of a thousand voices. The famous voice of Bugs Bunny, Mel Blanc, passed away.
3: Bugs Bunny was a tough little stinker. 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
4: 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That's how I got the voice for Bugs.
1: And on this day in 1985, Coca-Cola brought back the original formula and called it Coke Classic. The number one song on this day on Weeby 108 in 1987 was this. July 10th.
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1: 95 northbound solid hour, Greenwich through Fairfield. The parkway congestion delays persist through Stamford, Norwalk, and Westport. 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Traffic.
2: The Weeby 108 Sacred Heart University forecast tonight will be partly cloudy. We'll drop down into the upper 60s. Tomorrow, we've got clouds for the morning, but the afternoon, sunny, bright, and highs in the mid-80s. 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

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Monday morning, it'll come back around with more money for you to win right after 8. But if you want clues before anybody else, make sure you sign up for our newsletter, Weeby 108.

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The beaches are open, and not a moment too soon. Sherwood Island and Westport, Silver Sands and Milford, all of Stratford's beaches that had closed earlier in the week because of all that rainfall. Well, everything is now back to normal, and perfect timing, because the weather is looking absolutely sunny and awesome this weekend. WeB 108, Connecticut's best music variety. You're beautiful.

0: Good weather tomorrow, and we need it because the Big Y Weeby 108 Days of Summer is back as we've been hitting up fairs and festivals and certainly fireworks over the last few weeks. But summer's not over. We still have plenty more destinations to hit up, and we are going to be at the Soundwaters Flotilla. So grab that stand-up paddleboard and join us in Stamford tomorrow morning. Then we're going to make our way to the Big Y in Westport for noon for their big 90th anniversary celebration.
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13: 95 northbound plan on an hour crash through Fairfield Parkway being the better ride. I'm Edge Krause with Weeby 108, Center for Cancer Care, Griffin Hospital Traffic.
0: WEB 108 Sacred Heart University forecast. Overnight, partly cloudy, hitting lows in the upper 60s. Tomorrow, clouds for the morning, sun for the afternoon, highs in the mid 80s. The Amati Aesthetics of Fairfield temperature, it's 80 in Greenwich.

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0: 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I have a fascinating piece to start you off here on the John Tesh radio program, Intelligence for Your Life, and the latest on AI. Ever wonder how you can, or a teacher can, or an employer, spot something that was written using AI? Well, four universities identified linguistic fingerprints, or tells, that are dead giveaways that something was produced by artificial intelligence. For example, ChatGPT uses the word utilize more than humans or other language models. DeepSeek likes to use the word certainly a lot, while the AI model Claude overuses words like delves and underscores. More words used by AI more than human writers: comprehensive, crucial, and pivotal. So specifically, showcasing and underscores are used 9 times more frequently than when something is written by a human. AI also tends to give generic advice or information, and sentences tend to be almost identical in length.
1: All the intelligence in one place. 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
0: And in just a moment, I'm going to tell you how to retrain your brain to swap screen time for movement and feel better quickly. WEB 108. I'm John Tesh with a special hello to Trumbull. Glad you like what you're hearing on WEB 108.

0: You're on Weeby 108. Welcome back to Intelligence for Your Life. John Tesh here. Did you know that your phone records every single time you pick it up and swipe it open? On an iPhone, it's in settings under screen time. But how can you control the urge to pick up your phone and start scrolling? Clinical psychologist Diana Hill says more scrolling time typically means more sedentary time. I agree. But you can train yourself to crave movement the same way we've all trained ourselves to check our phones. Basically, social media activates the brain's reward pathways, instantly giving us a hit of feel-good dopamine. Exercise triggers a more gradual release of dopamine. Plus, it releases other mood-boosting chemicals that reduce stress, depression, anxiety, and cognitive overload. So Dr. Hill recommends we surf the urge to scroll. It's a mindfulness tool people use to cope with addiction cravings, like for cigarettes. You notice the urge rise and fall like a wave and just ride it out. Because no matter how big the wave is or the urge, it will always come back down. And while you're riding the wave, move, stretch, do squats, go for a walk. Because when you tie the two together, the next time you feel the urge to look at your phone, you'll also start feeling the urge to move. Love it.
1: IFYL. Intelligence for your life.
0: And just ahead, you might be a nice, wonderful person until you get behind the wheel. In a moment, we'll talk about the phenomenon known as car brain. Stand by.
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1: We've talked a lot on the program about road rage, how dangerous it is for all involved. But the experts say you should really call it car brain. The American Institute of Cognitive Therapy saying car brain is when otherwise decent people act selfish, reckless, or even hostile just because they're in a car. Like speeding through a school zone because they're late for work. In any other context, we'd call that antisocial behavior. But behind the wheel, it's been normalized lately. We get car brain because driving makes us feel more competitive, which makes us behave more aggressively than we normally would. People also feel less inhibited when they're driving because they feel more autonomous. And any perceived inconvenience ignites car brain, causing us to commit often or justify behavior we'd never accept otherwise. Like, you'd never scream at somebody to get out of your way at the grocery store. This is why the experts say, don't miss this, the next time something makes your blood boil behind the wheel, try some deep breathing and replace negative thoughts with positive ones. Like, if somebody has their blinker on for 5 miles, think, I do that sometimes too, instead of, what an idiot. You don't want to have car brain. You could be arrested for it.
0: Intelligence for your life. 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

0: You found Weeby 108. So, Gabe, I can tell from the emails and questions we get on Facebook that people are still enamored of dream intelligence. So, here's some from Joseph D. Koenig, professor at University of Ottawa School of Psychology. He says our dreams change as we age. He has studied dreaming for 50 years. For example, children typically have more animals in their dreams than adults. Children also have more nightmares. Their biggest fear is abandonment and loss of parental care. What do you think?
1: There's no way I could have more animals in my dreams than my kids have in theirs. They always dream about animals. And the parental abandonment thing, that's because of kids' movies. Yeah. Because in every kids' movie, you're shown, oh, all of a sudden, the dad goes to the insane asylum, or the mom dies, or the dad gets angry and leaves. And they do that to give the kids agency, but that's the media that they consume.
0: In Disney, the mom's dead before it even starts.
1: Yeah, I mean, in the worst case scenario, Bambi, you watch it die.
0: Yeah, in teens, they dream, they're hormone driven, right? Teens with more dreams of attraction, sports, and friends.
1: Yes, I can confirm my daughter, who is in the middle of the throes of puberty, absolutely those are what her dreams are about.
0: The elderly report dreams of being lost in a strange environment and for searching for their car. I'm always searching for the tour bus. I can never find it.
1: I've had the car one for sure. Had the car one for sure where I just, oh, where did I park? And it's like that episode of Seinfeld.
0: Yeah. And retired people tend to have more work-related nightmares of being back at their old job.
1: It's like when you finish school and you have the dream of being and having a test you forgot to study for. It's the same thing. You're done with work. Now you have the same dreams.
0: That's the latest on dreams.
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0: Connecticut's best music variety, Weeby 108. 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Next time a movie comes out that you really want to see, go ahead. Go watch it in the theater.
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